The Valley 92.7.

girl. And whatever happened to Tuesday and so slow? Gone down the old mine with a transistor radio. Standing in the sunlight laughing.

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It's a beautiful day. Smokey Robinson in the mirror.

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0: 92.7 WVLI, the greatest hits of all time with Denny Case and the new Jackson Tabernacle Kajik in Kankakee. They've asked us to help them spread the word about something. They want you to come on out for their 45th pastoral anniversary as they honor Pastor T.L. Wright and celebrate 45 years of faithfulness, leadership, and service. Now, it's going to be happening this weekend. You've got you can join Speaker Pastor Marcel Fears this Friday at 7:30 p.m. And then on Sunday, on the 4th of October, you can hear from Assistant Pastor Carl Wright at 11 a.m. and later Sunday evening from Pastor Naaman Williams at 5 p.m. It takes place at 668 East Mulberry Street in Kankakee. Again, that's the new Jackson Tabernacle Kajik in Kankakee. And if you need a recap of this, check it out on our community calendar at WVLI927.com.
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0: Greatest hits of all time at 92.7 WVLI Rock and Roll Hall of Famer Carole King there. She and Neil Sedaka and a few other songwriters worked in New York City there, a few blocks off of Times Square. It was called the Brill Building. And they said the walls were so thin on their cubicles they could hear each other playing. And all of a sudden, all the songs started sounding kind of alike. April Wine, Jimmy Buffett, your birthday list all coming up next.
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